0: we were just notified that Howab is going to have one lane of traffic from Riverview to U-Haul until the job is finished. I believe it's 0400. Do you want an announcement for that? EMS has been notified.
1: We'll put out a first new message. Thank you.

0: 12. We respond units to this location will be clearing momentarily with a lift assist only.
1: Transplanting responding units, lift assist only.

0: 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I'll be back in service. Have a good night.
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0: Farm, 6 Yale Farm, area of activation, smoke detector, zone 1. Be advised, the alarm company just called back, requested cancel, stated a party on scene, said it was a culinary mishap. Repeating, Prospect Fire Department, for the automatic fire alarm, 6 Yale Farms Lane, for the automatic fire alarm, area of activation, smoke detector, zone 1. 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Cross streets are Cambridge Drive, 2103.
1: Prospect Park Walton. I'll be responding to the call, Yale Farm Lane. Continue the assignment. They can come with the flow track.
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WNX 6639 at 2104.

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0: Papa. On the air. 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I'll take a vent fan and a meter. We did have a map that was on stove that did burn. There was no smoke from outside. There was no fire at this time. Very light smoke.
1: Engine 1 on arrival, engine 1 to bring in the meter. There was a mat on the stove that did burn. No fire at this time.

0: 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Car 6 will have Rocky Rest Road Command investigating.
1: Just single-story nursing home. 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

0: 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Car streets are going to be Forest Parkway and Oliver Terrace. Your timeout is 2148.
1: Victor 40 responding.

0: Dispatch Victor 40. I 40, we got the call from Sikorsky Fire. It's going to be a 60-ish age male. Described as semi-responsive. It was a third-party caller that called them. Described as altered, stained yellow with a recent injury. The instructions for entry are go to the guard shack, left down the hill, and security will meet you.
1: Breathing still though?
0: That's unknown at that time. They called us as soon as they got the call. They're having their crews go out and meet them.

dispatch to companies 1 and 4. Helen Deval, 91 Howe Ave. Building C, apartment 12. 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Repeating, companies 1 and 4. Helen Deval, apartment 91 Howe Ave. Building C, apartment 12. General fire alarm.

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0: 3-1 and 5. 3-1 and 5. Respond. 210. 210. Fox Run, Aspetuck Village. Reports of a working structure fire. Aspetuck Village, Pawtucket Lane to the dead end. 2235.
1: All three's on there.
0: Roger, we got reports the back of the unit is on fire. Unsure if it's been evacuated or any occupants at this time.
1: Very safe.
0: Okay, update, appears everyone's out of the premise.

Red Shell EMS, it's going to be your first call in town. Stage in the area, BLS normal travel. 210 Fox Run for the structure fire, standby. 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BLS normal travel, stage in the area of 210 Fox Run for the structure fire, standby. Cross streets are Tyrusicut Lane and the dead end. Your timeout is 2238.

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1: Second do, help stretch a second line to the Charlie side.

need to respond mutually in the Shelton. 379 Quorum Ave at the Shelton Fire, Company 1 Echo Hose for station coverage. Repeating. Derby Fire Engine 11 is needed to respond mutually in the Shelton. 379 Quorum Ave at Shelton Fire, Company Number 1 Echo Hose for a fire standby. While they work their second alarm fire. Cross streets are Bridge Street, White Street, 2246.

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1: Roger, FP3 on the air.
2: Fox Run, Command Shelf. All right, the fire location is going to be 211 Fox Run. Yeah, heavy fire through a two-story wood frame. Exposure Delta is going to be 212 Fox Run. Got a working fire inside as well. Three lines stretch and operating, positive water source. Company performing searches in attendable areas.
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1: Roger. 51, the east side here, you're going to have to put the stick up below the aerial monitor at some point.

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Okay, I didn't know. Policy says to tone after 4 minutes with no sign on.

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0: 6013.
1: 13.
0: Responding down to Fox Run. Sounds like it's spreading, and I'll put another resource down there.
1: That's affirmative. It's now a second alarm fire. Fire extension into a second building. The crew's searching now.

0: 2 is on scene. Command.
1: Don't commit until the box run. 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
2: Hi, Victor 10 to Rob. Okay, it sounds like we have a patient all the way down by the fire. Down with the stretcher.

0: 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On your arrival, you're going to be rich. Command post will be on the alpha side of the building.
1: 42 copies. Station 4 crew will be red. 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
2: 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You want a second bus en route with us?
3: Dispatch. Car 1 will be assuming command. Car 6 is fire ground operations. Car 3 is safety.
4: Roger, we're getting an engine and a ladder to the scene from Nichols.
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5: Do you want me to pull in or do you want me to back in?
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6: 51 Roger, squad's getting out of the way. When 35's out, I'll come in.
1: .42's in the complex.

0: type. Three out of the four units are involved, putting a good knockdown on the fire. Primaries have been conducted. So far, all occupants accounted for.
1: Received, Chief.
0: Complex. They walk up to the scene for our manpower. You'll be the RIT team.
2: I'm just going to get locked in pretty soon.
3: All right, BC, so you want another ambulance down to the fire incident?
2: Yes, please.
3: Shelly,
0: EMS,
3: standby.
0: 51, you got a clear shot. Come on in.
3: Dispatch, Shelly, EMS. Going to be your first call in town. You're going for a structure fire standby. 210 Fox runs. Second ambulance being requested. Normal travel to stage. Again, that's 210 Fox run for the structure fire standby. Going to be the Astrotuck Village condos. Your time will be 2300.
4: 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Party 1 ALS, 91 4th Street, apartment 27, medical alarm reporting 71-year-old female chest pain, difficulty breathing, Zulu 2, your medic.
5: 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I have a full crew on engine 12 and truck 15 staff.
6: Main and Derby 12 and 15 will go in Shelton, 2301.

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1: Go ahead, yeah, go.
0: Here with 5 on an engine, and Chief Mombach's on the way into the command post.
1: 3 Z. You're going to have to walk down to the sea.
0: Also, we have Trumbull Center coming in with a ladder.

0: units coming in. You're going to have your Quint stage at Huntington for citywide coverage. So then Derby will be providing Shelton citywide from Huntington and Echoes.
1: Okay, Chief. What about the Nichols engine? You still want them on scene?
0: For additional staff.
1: Engine 52 to car 1. The Fox Run intersection with a crew, you want anything down there?
0: Roger, crew and equipment, leave the truck.

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0: 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They're going to be shutting power off to the entire street.
1: Event is about, is it decent from the staging area, so I'm going to go get the decent.

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0: One's coming into dispatch. 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
1: Knocked down, holding all apparatus and personnel for extensive overhaul. 2331.

traffic, Carrier 40. 40. 40, I'm taking one patient to Griffin Hospital, CLS.

0: monitoring the fire frequency, but they've got all the visible fire knocked down, and they're holding to the company's on scene.
1: Copy, Dingo. Was that monitoring? I appreciate that. I'm going to remain on scene. 902 is here as well.
0: Roger. I've got Victor 10, yourself, and 902 all still on scene.

0: 6. 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I guess they're on diversion, but seems appropriate.
1: Roger, do you want to call in or you want me to just call them for you?
0: Can you call them, please?
1: Roger.
0: Go ahead.
1: Is this for that dizzy, just so I know what I'm telling them? Roger.

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1: Go for 916.
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0: 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I don't think it came through it. Maybe it did. I have US transporting to St. V's on the standby ticket. 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
1: Yes, please.

Miami, it's midnight, don't you?

service, respond 31 ALS 140 Myrtle Ave. PD reports a female party is complaining of chest pain. That party wants a silent approach. Receiving Ansonia Rescue Medical Service, respond 31 ALS 140 Myrtle Ave. PD is reporting a female party complaining of chest pain. That party wants a silent approach. Cross streets are Hunter's Lane at dead end 0007.

Dear Bravo 10, Party 1, ALS 140 Myrtle Ave, female party complaining of chest pain. 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Call came in from the PD. A family member, one of theirs. Salute to your medic.

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0: They're still on. 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
1: Roger. You still got 916 out with you guys?
0: Negative. 916 is on Victor 40.
1: Roger.
2: Five.

0: Star 1. I got Red Cross on the landline looking to speak with someone on scene regarding the occupants.
1: Received. I'll give you a cell number.
0: Your number?
1: I'm about a block away from my cell right now.
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0: Releasing EMS or keeping them on scene?

dispatch 903. 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Have a good night. Time now is midnight 32.

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your first call and sound. BLS Normal Travel, 1001 Bridgeport Avenue, apartment 521. It's only for the unknown age female on the mental health. Again, that's Sean EMS, your first call and sound. BLS Normal Travel, 1001 Bridgeport Avenue, 521 for the unknown age female on the mental health. The cross streets are going to be the route 8 southbound exit and Huntington Road. Your time out is 0113.

Victor 10-8, he's been notified they're going to be dispatching their officers out. 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
0: 10, looks like we were just left out of the loop. They came off diversion.

1 ALS 10 Reservoir Manor, apartment 3 Romeo, 45-year-old male, ETOH, vomiting blood, not alert. 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Cross streets are Maple Street and a dead end.

Westbound 31, ALS 10 Reservoir, Manor Apartment 3 Romeo, 45-year-old male, ETOH block, excuse me, vomiting, blood, not alert, 772, the car additional is needed to complete the cruiser second tone, repeating, Seymour Ambulance, respond 31, ALS 10 Reservoir, Manor Apartment 3 Romeo, 45-year-old male, ETOH, vomiting, blood, not alert, 772, the car additional is needed to complete the cruiser second tone, cross streets are Maple Street and a dead end, 150.

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there's a Sheldon EMS second call, BLS on a priority, 25 Pine Needle Drive, 3 in the Pines condos, 90-year-old female, medical alarm activation, unknown reason. 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

0: Victor 40 is responding.
1: Victor 40 responding, 150. Victor 40, this came in through a medical alarm. It did make contact. It's a 90-year-old female. Unknown reason for the alarm. She said she was in distress. So we got no further info.

Victor 10.

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Second full crew needed. The first crew is in New Haven. 32 Hickory Lane, the female chest pain and back pain. Priority 1. 32 Hickory Lane, the 68 female back and chest pain. Delta response 231.

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Repeating, answering your rescue medical service, respond priority 1, China Garden restaurant, 289 Main Street. 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

Roger, Bravo 10, you're responding. 289 Main Street, across the street at the bus stop, is the 65-year-old female, bladder infection, abnormal breathing, fever, chills, nausea. You have Zulu 2 as your medic.

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This is your third tone, repeating. 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
1: 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I'll get you back.

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1: Roger.
0: 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He's in a Honda CRV. 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
1: Roger, I'll let New Haven now.
0: BLS on Friday. 7 Algonquin Road. 82-year-old female fall. Unknown if injured. Reading. Show dispatch, showing EMS. BLS on a priority. 7 Algonquin Road. 82-year-old female fall. Unknown if injured. 0300. Crossroads with Ojibwe Trail, Mohawk Trail, Pine Rock Park.

5810, you're taking this on a priority. 77 up Donkin Road, 82-year-old female. Came in as a general medical alarm. Company made contact with her, said she fell. Unknown on anything further than that. I've done entry info if you do us a landline.

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0: 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Your first call on BLS Normal Travel, number 18 Chrysler Drive. Gonna be the top unit for the 59-year-old male on a sick. That's Sean EMS, your first call on BLS Normal Travel, 18 Chrysler Drive. Gonna be the top unit for the 59-year-old male on a sick. Cross streets are Fort Hill Ave to the loop. Your time is 0633.
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Roger. Are you 2 Victor or 5 Victor unit?

Stand by. Dispatch on the air, Shelton EMS, your second call in town. It's going to be BLS on a priority. 708 Bridgeport Avenue at the Benchmark Senior Living. It's going to be apartment 3529. Correction, 80-year-old female on a fall with a head strike. Again, that's Shelton EMS, your second call in town. It's BLS on a priority. 708 Bridgeport Avenue at the Benchmark Senior Living, apartment 352. For the 80-year-old female, fall with a head strike. Your car sheets are going to be Old Stratford Road, spare drive. Your time is 0654.

Victor 10, W resident. Approximately 80-year-old female fall out of bed with a head injury, left hip pain. Conscious and alert. 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

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Number 32, Mead Farm Road, for the 80-year-old male, past thinkable episode. 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

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Repeating, Dispatch Stevenson Fire, respond 181 Hammertown Road for the public assist. Channel 2 will be the fire ground. Cross streets are Turkey Roost Road and Great Ring Road, 10 out of 712.

with a low battery. 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

correction, you're on Antonio Fire. 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
1: 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I'm not sure if your message cut out or not.

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146 Haven Road, correction, 220 Haven Road, 46 Charles Email, so called in 307.

ambulance respond pretty tubulous in the area of number 1 Elizabeth Street, the D building off of Roswell Drive. BTP on scene for the male party with rectal prolapse. Repeating again, respond pretty tubulous. The D building off Roosevelt Avenue.

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0: Shelton EMS, BLS Medic Priority, 5B4 Long Hill Avenue, Bishop Wiki, Civilian 2, Room 31 Alpha, 82 female, possible stroke. Repeating Shelton EMS, BLS Medic Priority, 584 Long Hill Avenue, Bishop Wiki, Civilian 2, Room 31 Alpha, 82 female, possible stroke. Cross West Brigade to Red Asbury Ridge, 857.
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Thank you.

as you're crossing Hawthorne Avenue. 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

1. Number 1, Steigar Terrace. You're going with 35 from the Bubs. 64-year-old male, cardiac issues, history of CHF, and AFib, reported that he feels palpitations.

Shell and EMS, second call in town. BLS normal travel to stage 319 Soundview Avenue for the psyche bell. Repeating Shell and EMS, second call in town. BLS normal travel to stage in the area of 319 Soundview Avenue for the psyche bell. Cross streets are Redfern Ridge and Meadow Street, timeout 913.

Sector 40 responding. Sector 40, if you want to take this on a priority, Vision is possibly unconscious. Are you 2 Victor or 5 Victor?

0: 5 Victor 14.
1: We're going to keep 2 Victor 40 on that call. You're going to add me to the tag.
0: Receive. We'll show you going as well. PD reporting patients unconscious. I'm not sure if they're on scene.
2: Unconscious. Her arm was moving. PD's on scene, so the call got disconnected.
3: 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Yes. Yeah?

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Respond number 3, Fairview Street, near Crosby Charters Road and Upland Terrace for the reported odor of burning in the kitchen. Repeating again. Respond 3, Fairview Street, near Crosby Charters Road and Upland Terrace for the odor of burning in a kitchen. 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

Carter's Road in Upland Terrace. Homeowner on scene reported an odor of burning in the kitchen. There was nothing visible at the time. Your closest hydrant is going to be between Carter's Road and Fairview Street, right in the middle.

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Repeating, Derby Dispatch on here. And, sorry, truck 15 need to respond, 3 Fairview Street. And it's Sonia. Your crest reach Hargreaves Road and Upland Terrace.

0: Upwind. We're going to hand jack it back. It's a 1-1, nothing, Sean. 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
1: Upland, you'll hand jack. 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
1: 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They have nothing showing at this time. 10969.

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0: 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It's clear. Last unit. 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

0: it up to a bad outlet. 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
1: 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You'll have the report. Command's terminated. And the homeowner was advised to contact an electrician at 10:08 hours. 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

person on the user, the user, the user, the user, the user, the user, the user, the user, the user, the user, the user, the user, the user, the user, the user, the user, the user, the user, the user, the user, the user, the user, the user, the user, the user, the user, the user, the user, the user, the user, the user, the user, the user, the user, the user, the user, the user, the user, the user, the user, the user, the user, the user, the user, the user, the user, the user, the user, the user, the user, the user, the user, the user, the user, the user, the user, the user, the user, the user, the user, the user, the user, the user, the user, the user, the user, the user, the user, the user, the user, the user, the user, the user, the user, the user, the user, the user, the user, the user, the user, the user, the user, the user, the user, the user, the user, the user, the user, the user, the user, the user, the user, the user, the user, the user, the user, the user, the user, the user, the user, the user, the user, the user, the user, the user, the user, the user, the user, the user, the user, the user, the user, the user, the user, the user, the user, the user, the user, the user, the user, the user, the user, the user, the user, the user, the

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answering response. It'll be Blackberry Hill Road at Skullcut Road. My caller stated she was coming off of Bethany Road and a car T-boned her from Munson. She stated no injuries. She has airbag deployment and she is a few months pregnant. They're starting EMS as a fire as a precaution. Negative entrapment and negative

BLS, advise you on an R5.

0: Avenger 14. 14, I'm clear of Bridgeport returning. Roger, clear returning.
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0: 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Team left with local people.
1: CMS obtained 2-3 refusals. 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Command's going to be terminated.

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1: One and six, you got another, or did six take both of them?
0: That'll be two refusals. 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

0: 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Tell me I was going to be 1103.
1: Car 5 responding.
0: Car 5. When you get a chance, can you give me a 6?

Two wood. I'll be out on fire ground one.

52 is on the air with 3.

possible issue with a hot water heater, so that was the only

Crosby, Main Street, 3rd Street. 76-year-old female on lift assist. Repeating again, respond to priority 2BLS, 30 Elizabeth Street, across Crosby, Main Street, and 3rd Street. 76 female on lift assist.

Street.

5 dispatch. Route 0 readings, unable to duplicate the issue. Possibly one detector might be out of date. Homeowner's been advised to replace that one. And if the alarm goes off again, she can give us a call back on the routine.

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Repeating respond on a priority 2, number 178 Sunset Drive, enter to the rear, 77-year-old male. Fall victim, 1142.

Road and Hemlock Drive. 77-year-old male, caught in a fall. 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

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You're across to be Kyle Court, Governor's Hill Road, pediatric cardiac arrest. Repeating again, Oxford Ambulance, Priority 1, ALS, 50 Ancient Highway.

Message and copy.

that Shelton EMS, first call in town, BLS normal travel, the intersection of Pine Tree Hill Road and White Birch Court for the post MBA. Repeating Shelton EMS, first call in town, BLS normal travel, the intersection of Pine Tree Hill Road and White Birch Court for the post MBA. Time out is 12:17.

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0: 40, we're responding.

the West Normal Travel, 51 Church Street, 88 Mail for the sickle. Repeating Shelton EMS, be the West Normal Travel, 51 Church Street, 88 Mail in the sickle. Crest of Nichols Ave, Huntington Street, 1219.

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I'll be clear from the scene.

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2 Rocky Rest Road, Gardner Heights Healthcare, room 416. 37-year-old male, difficulty breathing with ultra mental status. 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
1: Thank you.

2 Shell EMS, they're calling town, BLS Normal Travel, 580 Longhill Avenue, Wesley Heights, room 43. 91-year-old female on the stick, repeat, dispatch 2 Shell EMS, they're calling town, BLS Normal Travel, 580 Longhill Avenue, Wesley Heights, room 43. 91-year-old female on the stick, cross street, Wesley Heights Road, Asbury Ridge, timeout 1320.

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1: Goodbye.

5353 Swan Avenue, cross of Clinton Street and Johnson Street for a 13-year-old female overdose on melatonin. Repeating, see my ambulance on a priority 153 53 Swan Avenue for a 13-year-old female overdose on melatonin, 1324.

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PD is also under

0: 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Recording on scene.
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Victor 50. 5 Victor 50. This is a Bravo to Griffin. 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
0: If you could send the medic on a priority, we have positive orthostatic.

0: 580 Long Hill Avenue, Wesley Heights, room 43, for the 91-year-old female on the alter mental status. Being dispatched to Shelton EMS, medically requested on a priority, 580 Long Hill Avenue, Wesley Heights, room 43, for 91-year-old female on the alter mental status. Cross streets are Wesley Heights Road and Asbury Ridge, timeout 1340.
1: Victor 14 passengers.

3 and 1 responded to Brightview Shelton, 30 Beard Sawmill Road, 30 Beard Sawmill Road, Crush Beach at Bridgeport Ave and Farm Mill Crossing for the commercial fire alarm called in by the alarm company. Repeating, Shelton Dispatch, Shelton Fire Company 3 and 1, response Brightview Shelton, 30 Beard Sawmill Road, Crush Beach at Bridgeport Ave and Farm Mill Crossing for the commercial fire alarm called in by the alarm company, timeout 1346.

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1: 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All apparatus not on scene in disregard.
0: Negative. 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
1: Apologies. 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
1: Sorry, I guess we already cleared. Disregard.
0: Roger, that's okay.

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0: matriculated into Milford, BOS, normal travel. 245 Orange Avenue West River Healthcare, room 101. For the 65-year-old male on the wound issue, being dispatched to Shelton EMS, matriculated into Milford, BLS, normal travel. 245 Orange Avenue West River Health Center in room 101 for 65-year-old male on the wound issue. Roger, their overpass and Randy Road, timeout is 1405. Hi, Victor 10.
1: Obi, we're over there. We got a 25-minute ETA.

0: officers, you call dispatch or Victor 10?
1: My apologies, I don't have the hat up. Are you the only unit available for me?
2: No, we got Victor 30, 50, they're available too.

0: Dispatch to Shell EMS, third call in town, ALS on a priority, 12 Ivy Grove Court for the 83-year-old female on the near syncope. Ping Shell EMS, third call in town, ALS on a priority, 12 Ivy Grove Court for the 83-year-old female on the near syncope. Cross streets are Old Bridgeport Avenue, Ridgewood Court. Timeout is 1409. Roger, it's going to be 483-year-old female on a fall to dizziness with a head injury. She did say her door's unlocked, but I do have a garage door code.
1: Right, we'll be

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1: We are on scene. The daughter's on scene too, so no need for the door code. Thank you.

dispatch. Storms ambulance to respond priority 1 ALS 32 Hawkins Street to the 62-year-old female question cardiac arrest. Repeating, Derby dispatch, storms ambulance, priority 1 ALS 32 Hawkins Street on the first floor, cross of 6th Street and Cottage Street for the 62-year-old female question cardiac arrest at 1428 hours.

62-year-old female, cardiac arrest. Hawkins Street.

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0: Start call in town, BLSM will travel, 580 Long Hill Avenue, Wesley Heights, permit 290. For the 80-year-old female on the blister issue, being dispatched to Shelton EMS, start call in town, BLSM will travel, 580 Long Hill Avenue, Wesley Heights, room 290. The 80-year-old female on the blister, cross streets at Wesley Heights Road and Asbury Ridge, timeout 1434. Female with a large blister on her lower left leg and wants to go to the hospital.
1: Okay.

County Rescue Medical Service, need to respond priority 1 ALS 45 Jewett Street for the 65-year-old female, shortness of breath. Repeating. Antonio Rescue Medical Services, need to respond on a priority 1 ALS response number 45 Jewett Street, cross of Hodge Ave and Carver Street, for the 65-year-old female, shortness of breath, 1435.

0: Department respond in the area of Amity Road and Hilldale for a report of a tree possibly on wires. Repeating, respond in the area of Hilldale and Amity Road for a report of a tree branch possibly on wires. 1456.
1: Acknowledge.
0: Bridget.
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the scene. Receiving 872 to the scene. Amity Road and Hilldale Road for the possible tree branch on a wire. 1459.

0: find the 972. If there's nothing on 63, I saw on Hilldale Road halfway down earlier, there was a small tree on the cable wires earlier today.
1: Lima 8, nothing seen turning around at the old firehouse.

0: the 2 and 8. If you go down Hilldale Road halfway down, earlier there was a small tree on the cable wire. I'm going to check that one, see if that's the same one.
1: Roger.

0: okay? I'm not going to lie. These stretchers are not designed for comfort.
1: Yeah,
0: so...
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Zulu 1 inbound for the R5.

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Air 2, Shelton EMS is going to be BLS normal travel to staging area for 300 Bridgeport Avenue, the commuter lot for the psychiatric. That's going to be Shelton Dispatch on here to Shelton EMS, BLS normal travel to stage for in the area 300 Bridgeport Avenue, the commuter lot for the psychiatric.

Victor 4. Receive, you'll see it in the area. State police and Shelton PD are still responding.

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0: Hilton, dispatch, I need a Shelton EMS, VLS Medic on a Prairie. Number 458 River Road, left field, sports bar. 38-year-old female, sick, possible near syncope. Shelton EMS, VLS Medic, Prairie, 458 River Road, left field, sports bar. 38-year-old female, sick, possible near syncope, Jordan to Petrima. Victor 10.
1: Hello.
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14 Woodland Walk, been reported smoke coming from the backyard. Unknown cause. Repeating again. Derby Fire Dispatch on the air for engine 14 and 13. Respond number 14 Woodland Walk, your Crosby Franklin Avenue in the dead end. Call reporting smoke coming from the area, likely in the backyard of 14 Woodland Walk. Unknown source. 1730.

14 Woodland Walk in the area of geographically Franklin Avenue. First caller in the area that called Derby PD reporting smoke coming from what was believed to be the backyard of 14 Woodland Walk. Unknown source. PD's also sending an officer that way to...

National Orange Fire Department personnel need to respond to 405 West River Road. 405 West River Road for the outside fire. Turned off, covered with a fire blanket, still smoking.

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0: up in the CAD, and I will mark you having the report. And I'm sorry, just so I can put it in correctly, what type of fire did you say was?
1: For cooking, in a little fire pit.
0: You see, sir. Have a good day.
1: You as well. Thank you.
0: It's pretty well.

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Proximity military with your tone test. 1 2 3 4 5 5 4 3 2 1. 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
1: 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It's going to be accidental. The alarm itself is what dropped, not the patient.
0: Confirming an accidental activation, it was the alarm that fell, not the patient. 1748.

automatic on a priority. 113 Howe Avenue, first floor, left side. 97-year-old male for a possible cardiac issue. For Shelton EMS, BLS.

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Repeating again, Antonio Fire Dispatch on the air, respond 63 Woodlawn Avenue, unit 110. 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

0: Antonio. That's apartment 110. Be advised, I'm on scene, normal conditions, alarm sounding. I'll be waiting for other members before I make an entry.
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0: 4's on the one.
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1: 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I called them, they'll be en route.
0: Okay, 10-4. He's already in the hallway. I'm waiting outside.

I've seen you at the hydrant 53 with them. 59 on the way.

0: California. Mishap. All alarm has been reset. All units can return to service.
1: I'll take the report.
2: Units can return to service. Alarm has been reset. You'll have the report at 1824.

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My apologies. We started transport a minute ago on a 3 ALS to Griffin.

Attention all Woodbridge Fire personnel, this is a test of the radio and tone system. Again, this is a test of the radio and tone system. 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

5 Victor 5 0.

fabulous, dispatch. Respond, Guardy 1, BLS 10, Reservoir Manor, 3 Romeo, outside is the 45-year-old male, highly TOH, fall. Repeating, Seymour Ambulance, respond, Guardy 1, BLS 10, Reservoir Manor, apartment 3 Romeo, outside, 45-year-old male, highly TOH, fall, cross streets, Maple Street, and a dead end, 1835.

0: Sonia.
1: Tango 6. Tango 6 responding.
0: Receiving on the way. River 10 Reservoir Manor, Unit 3, Romeo. 45-year-old male.

0: Antonio. What's in the CAT here for North Co?
1: Previously dispatched in the area, to in the area of the town line. They went out there, made contact with the party at 29 Co Lane, reported there was smoke from cooking, and then they cleared. I just received a call on the admin line reporting similar situation. I'm on the line with 24 now.
0: You could go through me. Thank you. I'm going to be en route.

designated 24 dispatch on the air responding to the area number 29 Colleen for the outside smoke investigation. Repeating again, respond number 29 Colleen for the outside smoke investigation. 22 is on the way at 1840.

73, Chatfield Street, Derby Middle School, for the 60-year-old female in the fall to the bleachers. Repeating again, respond priority 1, VLS. 73, Chatfield Street, you're crossing Hawthorne Avenue. Not Maggie Avenue. Derby Middle School, 60-year-old female in the fall.

0: This is Cole. Which one's right?
1: Bag Avenue. 60-year-old female on a fall in the bleachers. The cat wouldn't accept it. I had to force it through ESCO, and the caller also reported that it was Co. On our map, it shows it's plotting in a similar area. It worked previously when I had it as a, when I cleared the Derby call up with an Antonia address.
0: Okay, thank you.

0: 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I checked all off code. I don't have anything. I'm going to do one more loop.
1: And unfortunately, the party ended up leaving. Towards the end of the call, he was already at Rudy, so he wasn't able to give me a better location when I asked him.
0: Thank you.
2: A3, I'm on scene on Coal Lane.

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Anton Test. There are no special announcements on USAF service. The fire duty officer is car 3. The EMS crew is crew 2. At 1900 hours, KC 357.

dispatch, any of you, Shelton EMS, going to be your nightly radio test. Victor 35 remains out of service. 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

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We're going to have two ALS on the overnight, and until then, we're going to have two BLS ambulances.

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0: 5, Bridgeport Avenue.
1: Roger. 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PD's got officers on the way. It sounds like it's going to be quite a psych situation for the PD. He told them that he used some cocaine. He now has mice in his rectum, and his rectum's bleeding, and he's freaking out.
0: Dave, thank you very much.

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0: We're going to back up 30.

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Gonna be for Shelton EMS, BLS Normal Travel, number 172 Rocky Rest Road, Gardner Heights, number 112, 77-year-old female, gonna be for transfer, it's 1924.

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Respond party, 2 BLS. 175 Caroline Street on the second floor for the 40-year-old male with leg

0: 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Can you actually, do me a favor, we'll put two Victor 40 back into service, and I'll complete the call with two Victor 20.
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Victor 30.